the 305 checking in for the remix. You know they had that 75 Street Brazil. Well, this year's gonna be called Gaiocho. Que hola, Gata, que hola, Omega. And this how we gonna do it.

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1: Meditation of the Word of God last Sunday. Kay siguta about something. 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Imagine the bandage of freedom. 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And to ensure that we will not go out of such a freedom given by God and paid for by the blood of Jesus Christ, we are placed in a situation, a place where we cannot really go out of the freedom that He has given us. So, katong nag-attend ko maigsoon og youth camp, na ay ako gitawag ang mga dagkog lawas, naglibot sila, naghawak kamay sila, mga napu kabuok, may ginig kay was coach ato nga time, kay kung nasi coach murag ma-spoil ang illustration. 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You have to do your best that you'll be able to go out of this containment. 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I felt that I've accomplished something and I am out of the imprisonment and bandage. I am in freedom. Now, considering your struggles when you were inside atong boundary na kagawas ka, if we are going to liken it to bandage, imprisonment, mubalik pa ka ka? 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So makalingkawas na ta sa atong bandage, na itendensing mubalik ta. The bandage of sin. And that's the thing that Jesus came to rescue us from kagawas ta ng bandage. But in the context of our Father in Heaven, so that we will be sure to be out of such bandage, we are placed in that bandage of freedom, from that bandage of slavery. From bandage of slavery to the bandage of freedom. Yung atong nasaran last Sunday, ang sayon kay nga illustration is katong the ark ni Noah, no? Ang arka ni Noah, that they are safe inside, and outside of the walls of the ark is an unsafe place. Pero atong matan-aw sad that it is really God who shut the Noah ark so that those who are inside can never go out of that ark. Pag dunggo nila mga igsoon in that Mount of Ararat, katong arka ni Noah, this is the only time that God opened the door of the ark so that these people can go out. So karon ang atong kinabuhi murata og nag-navigar, we are navigating this dangerous journey. Murag arka bitaw nga nag-navigar sa grabe kayo nga danger, surrounded with death. Because wherever you are and whoever you are, if you are not inside the ark, if you are outside of the ark, you are dead. So inanang ato ang kinabuhi. Sa Bible, ang sea is described as the world. Daghan kayong mga delikado nga mahitabo sa kinabuhi. That's why daghan kayong na issues karon sa mental health. Pero ato ma-appreciate ang Ginoo because once we are inside, and by the way, that ark is a picture of Jesus Christ. Because ingon si Jesus Christ, I am the way, the truth, and the life. And no one comes to the Father except through me. Same way as the ark, the same manner as the ark. No one can preserve his life if he's outside of the ark. Inana sad, usara ang paagi sa kaluwasan. So when we are in Christ, ang New Testament is nagisigot nag in Christ, it means ato ma-bring up ang illustration of the ark that we are inside that safe place. And no matter what happens outside, as long as it will not strike, destroy the ark, you are safe. Muna ingon ang salmista David, that 1,000 may fall at my side and 10,000 at my right hand, it will not come near me. He was speaking of the danger that is awaiting sa mga tao sa kalibutan. But as long as you are in that safe place, which is now Jesus Christ, siya mo ay itong arka, you are actually safe as long as you are inside. Amen ba? So muna yung bandage of freedom. Di ba nindot ang pulo sa Ginoo? Kanindot tao eh. No matter where you look at, you are imprisoned. You are in the boundary of God's protection and safety, that you will always experience His mercies new every morning sa atong kinabuhi. Now karon, atong padayon nun, mag-isgot na karon maigsoon o workout, ato nang iuluhan karon o blessed workout. Mauna ni Coach, blessed workout. Atong balikon ang atong gibasa pag last Sunday, devote yourselves to prayer, being watchful and thankful, and pray for us that God may open a door for our message so that we may proclaim the mystery of Christ for which I am in chains. So ato nang gisgutan pag last Sunday, ang prayer ni San Pablo, ay ang prayer request sa mga kaigsuunan dito sa Colossians, is that he may able to proclaim the mystery of Christ, nagbitbit og mensahe sa kagawasan. So iyang giisip nga opportunity, the fact that he's inside prison walls, so that he can spread the gospel to the people inside, sa mga tao sa prisuhan. Muna ang next verse, nag-ingon, pray that I may proclaim it clearly as I should. Be wise in the way you act toward outsiders. Make the most of every opportunity. Make the most of every opportunity. So kita nga mga anak sa Ginoo, sa dihang we were saved, when we were saved by God, nahimutang mga anak sa Ginoo. Amen? Ingon sa Bible, it is by grace that you have been saved through faith. It is not of yourselves. It's a gift from God, not by works, so that no one can boast. That is already established. Ngang atong kaluwasan, nahimutang mga anak sa Ginoo because we were simply saved. Giluwasta. There's no contribution from our end. Watay merit nga atong ipakita sa Ginoo aron nga kita angay nga maluwas. We are sinners but saved by His grace. Now, ang sumpay mga igsoon in that verse is that we are called workmanship. God's workmanship created to do good works prepared in advance for us to do. So naay nagpahipi, naay katambayayong katuyuan. Sa diyang nahimot ang anak sa Ginoo, we were saved, we have become entitled to the promises of God. Unya nahimot ang igsoon nga people of purpose. So ang mission sa Ginoo is already channeled through us. Muna, kung ikaw anak ka sa Ginoo, you are not just an ordinary person. Gitawag sa Bible, we are ambassadors. And wherever you are, kung asa ka gibutang sa Ginoo, there's always an opportunity. Muna gisgutan din ni San Pablo. Now karon arita sa Philippians chapter 2. 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Amen? For it is God who works in you to will and to act. Ato pa sa diyang, nahimo kang anak sa Ginoo, ato mabasa sa Biblia, na inatabo nga mystery, ladies and gentlemen. In the old times, The people can only approach the presence of God kung magdasa sila og sacrifice through blood. Unya, it is the priest maoy mo administer sa imuhang petition to the most holy place with that blood that is shed. Aron nga maoy imuhang atonement so that you can come to God. Ang pari mo'y muduol dito sa presensya sa Ginoo. But when Jesus Christ died at the cross, pagkamatay ni Ginoong Jesus, usa ka significant kabutang hitabo is that katong kurtina, the veil that separated the tabernacle, holy and most holy place, nagisi to, no? Pasabot, ang explain mga igsoon sa Bible in the book of Hebrews, that we can come in confidence into His presence with the blood of Jesus Christ. So kita kung naay Ginoong Hesus atong kinabuhi, we are saved. We have been redeemed by His blood. We can come to Him and enjoy His presence wherever we are. So makaduol ta. Now what about the temple? Unsa may approach karon? Unsa may giingon sa kasulatan mahitungod sa templo? Because in the old times, it's the place where the presence of God dwells. Ang kining tabernacle. Right now, kung ito tanawon ang New Testament, because of what happened, nahimo na mga igsoon nga na ay grabe nga radical change in terms of enjoying God's presence. 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When the veil was torn, everyone can have access to His presence. Because you don't have to bring sacrifice. Jesus Christ is the Lamb of God. Ang iyahang sacrifice, mo'y nahimo na itong sacrifice. He became our righteousness and our salvation. What about the temple now? Ang ginoo sa Bible, we are, our bodies are the temple. Kana imong lawas, ikapay imong lawas, ikapay imong lawas, kana mo'y temple sa Ginoo. 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Because we are the temple of God. Our bodies, ang atong lawas, templo sa Espiritu Santo. 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So, why? Ano na kaingon man ta nga temple? Kay, the very presence of God now rests in ourselves. Nagitawag mga igsoon o indwelling. The Holy Spirit now indwells with His people. Pero, take note of this, wala ka gi-possess sa Ginoo. 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Sa tupa na ay driving force na karon ang imuhang kagalingon, that this is what you should be doing as a Christian. Kinahanglan, you have to show your conduct such as mahimo siyang blessing sa mga tao sa iyong palibot. It is God who works in you to will nga magtinguha ka na, nana nato. 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Never ang Holy Spirit nga mo possess na to, nga mahimo na ta nga Voltis 5. 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So maagod pag ano to simbahan? Di ba you exercise your will because you have such a conviction because you love God? Pero wala, dili ingon maigsuot nga, manglaba ko Lord, manglaba ko rin magbuwagos ako ang kanang di kolor o puti. 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We still, mga igsoon, exercise our will. Wala nga, ang ingon sa Bible, God who works in us to will and to act, niya ato is to work it out. Sabot na mga igsoon, is that if you have been given the peace of God when you were saved, then you have to receive it. If you're entitled to the promises of God when you were saved, then you have to claim it. If you are given authority by the Lord, then you have to exercise it. And if you are given such righteousness from Jesus, then you have to live it out. Atong i-exercise, atong i-live out ang Kristohanon nga kinabuhi, isip Kristohanon. Muna diha. 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No. You are already saved. You live it out. Amen? 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Muna ang giingon sa Bible. 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The fact that you are commissioned by God Himself, you are chosen by God Himself as His instrument, then you have to give importance, weight to that. 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It is God who is worthy of our reverence. Amen? If you have any encouragement from being united with Christ, nadaasig ka, pinagi sa imong pagkaiusa kang Kristo, if any comfort from His love, if any common sharing in the Spirit, if any tenderness and compassion. 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Then make my joy complete by being like-minded, having the same love, being one spirit and one mind. Do nothing out of selfish ambition or vain conceit. 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Rather in humility, value others above yourselves. 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Ato na yung nasigutan, sige, ibalik good kayo ang katong sa Joshua. Balik sa history mga Ixon. So si Joshua opened the mouth of the cave and bring those five kings out. Muna yung sugo. He opened the cave and he brought out the kings, katong five kings of Amorites, kung nakahinumdum ta. Unya ang yung gibuhat, mga Ixon. So they brought the five kings out of the cave, the kings of Jerusalem, Hebron, Jarmuth, Lachish, and Eglon. Kinumdum ba tani, katong five cities, the city of the Amorites. They united against Joshua. And then they defeated the armies. Nagtago kining mga kings dito sa langob. Nya ihang na sakpan, when they had brought these kings to Joshua, he summoned all the men of Israel and said to the army commanders who had come with him, representing the people, come and put your feet on the necks of these kings. So they came forward and placed their feet on their necks. So, sa may itsura ato sa mga kings, siyempre, kuanto siya, naghapa ato sila, kagibutang man ilang tiil sa liog ato ng mga kings. It speaks of victory over. And in the Bible, giingon sa Biblia, that the enemy is under our feet. So, moto siya hulagway. And then these kings, this picture of the enemy, this occupies places na actually, nag-isgood siya o blessing. Kaya ang cities nga ilang gi-occupy, muna ang mga cities, mga Ixon, yun Jerusalem, Hebron, Jarmuth, Lachish, Eglon. Jerusalem is a city of peace. So nag-isgood na siya o shalom. And Hebron is association. It speaks of fellowship. And then Jarmuth speaks of heights. Lachish speaks of invincibility. Di ka makuan, di ka mabasa-basta. Nya Eglon, calf-like. Watong tanawin kini sa Philippians, kung natay encouragement upon receiving this blessing, because we are entitled to these blessings when we have Jesus Christ in our lives, then mo na yung giingon. If you have encouragement by being united with Christ, any comfort from His love, any fellowship with the Spirit, if any tenderness and compassion, then make my joy complete by being like-minded, having the same love, being one spirit and purpose. Do nothing out of selfish ambition or vain conceit. Muna ang mga anak sa Ginoo, tilita kuan ka ng mga bintahuso ng mga tao. Amen ba? Do nothing out of selfish ambition or vain conceit, but in humility, consider others better than yourselves. Each of you should not look only on your own interest, but also to the interest of others. So inani ang Kristohanong kinabuhi di ay. Muni ang driving force sa Holy Spirit sa imong kinabuhi. Now you have to appreciate your brother. You have to look after his benefit, his interest above yours. Nang uban nga mga kaigsunan sa liliit, wala diri, pero sa uban sa mga simbahan, noon sa panag-una yung maglibakan na yung mga tao simbahan. 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And it's God who will really bless us. Consider others. Each of you should not look only on your interest, but also to the interest of others. Your attitude should be the same as that of Christ Jesus. Tanawa si Jesus Christ. 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Andam na ta? Sige buhat ni Ginoong Jesus. Who, being in the nature of God, very nature of God, did not consider equality with God something to be used to His own advantage. Jesus Christ, di ba? The Trinity, Father, Son, and the Holy Spirit, pareha sila. He did not consider such a situation as something to be grasped. Did not consider equality with God something to be used to His own advantage. Rather, si Jesus Christ, He made Himself nothing by taking the very nature of a servant. Ang iyang pagka-Diyos, wala niya gihikaw nga siya na himong why not? Nothing. by taking the very nature of a servant, being made in human likeness. Kana bitaw, you are in a situation nga invincible ka, you are not limited by time and space, and you can do everything just by your words as God. Kaya dayon, imong gi-shrink down, imong kagalingon, yan himo kang tao, vulnerable to pain and suffering, maalimutan ka, panington ka, kapuyon ka,

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My goodness. 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We cannot explain that. It's a mystery. Why He loved us? Because He loved us. It is for you. You and me. And that is very personal. Personal ang Ginoo sa iyong paghigugma kanato. Even death on a cross. God exalted Him to the highest place and gave Him the name that is above every name, that at the name of Jesus every knee should bow in heaven and on earth and under the earth, and every tongue confess that Jesus Christ is Lord to the glory of God the Father. So yang gi bring up ang example ni Jesus Christ so that we will be encouraged. Yang unsa may ato is just to live out our salvation. 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He will not change His mind. Kung gi-promise as Ginoo nimo, imuha yun na. It is for you to take. It is for you to take. Amen? So katong Canaan, muna simple kay nga tubag. Why is this people so strong that whatever and whomever they conquer, they fight against, they always subdue them? 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And how come they were able to annihilate this already established and big giant nations in that land? The answer is simple, because that land is already promised by God to them. So wala agi maka-overcome nila. So ang question is it theirs? 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What if? Now what if? They did not proceeded. Wa sila ning proceed. They did not proceed to take those lands. 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

0: Inyong nadungog ang oras sa kamatuoran. 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

quartet there, I can't think of their name right now, Jordanaires, they recorded this song. And the first time I ever heard them do it was back when I was living in the north. And I thought one day I'd like to record this song, never dreaming that I'd do it a cappella. But here's Dig a Little Deeper.

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